0: FM 93.4.
1: I met you, a dream, madame. The night I landed at Paris. The night was long and you were young. You had the whole world in your hand. You ordered a glass of wine. You looked at me and I was fine. You asked me where I came from. I said in a dream with you, madame, I was born.

0: he's going down.
1: He's going down.
2: I'm coming off the ropes.
0: He's going down.
2: He thinks I'm bait.
0: He's going down.

0: when I straighten up, I'm gonna knock him off his feet.
1: He's going down.
0: I'm coming off the road.
1: He's going down.
0: Yeah, I'm coming off the road.
1: He's going down.